dear. Could anybody guess, dear? If you got questions, then ask me now. Our recent conversations hold few revelations. They're just table talk, it's chat, that's all. 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
1: 1, 2, 1, 2. I kept searching for someone who could turn my life around, but

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Never have said I'll be rich as Rockefeller. 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Gold dust at my feet on Sunset Street.

life is lonely again. And only last year, everything seemed so sure. Now life is awful again.

sad, but her social circles spin too fast for me. Her hobohemia is the place I want to be.